0: Good evening, it's Brandon Zebiak here with Strathmore Now and 104.5 More Country. We're here at Fieldstone Fruit Wines for Kaleidoscope Travel and Cruises 25-year anniversary. I'm joined here by Anita, the owner of Kaleidoscope, and we just finished the cake cutting ceremony. Anita, how was the cake?
1: The cake was great. I managed to have a slice of it, and we've got about half of it left, so...
0: That's excellent. Yeah. And how has the event been so far? Because we're about at the halfway point, I'd say.
1: We are, yeah. Great. We had a wonderful turnout. Everybody's enjoying it. We've had actually people that have been here for the whole 3 hours already, so just enjoying it all.
0: That's absolutely excellent. What have you thought of the speakers so far?
1: Great, yeah. There are a lot of the suppliers that we work with, and just happy with all they have to share with everybody.
0: That's excellent. So the event's still going on until 8 o'clock today. We'll be here at Fieldstone Fruit Wine celebrating the 25-year anniversary of Kaleidoscope Traveling Cruise. I'm Brandon Zebiak with Strathmore Now and 104.5 More Country.
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0: Tonight's a bit cloudy with a low of 3 degrees. We've got a high of 24 tomorrow with mainly sunny skies, and Saturday keeps the sun around for a high of 25. You can take a look at what the weather has in store on strathmorenow.com.
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0: Good evening, it's Brandon Zebiak here with Strathmore Now and 104.5 More Country. We're still here at Fieldstone Fruit Wines, just south of Strathmore, celebrating 25 years in the community for Kaleidoscope Traveling Cruise. I'm joined here by Laura, the owner here at Fieldstone. And Laura, tell me a little bit about what it's like hosting events here.
1: Well, honestly, it's been fantastic. This is probably one of our biggest events that we've had since becoming the new owners. So to see this many people all join together from the community, have more people know that we're here and we're open for this kind of space, has just been really what we've been aiming to have happen.
0: That's excellent. And I noticed you got a little bar there. Tell me a bit about some of the drinks you've got.
1: Well, I mean, we make wine here, so that's pretty great. All Alberta fruit wine, our orchard, we grow most of the wine, right? Well, we grow the wine, that's great. We grow the berries and make the wine here. We are also doing a signature sangria for a Kaleidoscope today. So that's my signature recipe, my blackcurrant sangria. If somebody wants to reach out, I might let them know how to make it. And we're having a lot of fun behind the bar.
0: That's excellent. So if you want to come on down, check out some of the stuff that Kaleidoscope has in store, well, come on down to Fieldstone Fruit Wines. I'll be here until 8 o'clock. I'm Brandon Zebiak with Strathmore Now and 104.5 More Country.
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0: Tonight calls for a low of 3 degrees with a couple of clouds in the sky. It's a sunny one tomorrow as temperatures reach a high of 24, and Saturday stays sunny with a high of 25. You can take a look at the next week of weather by downloading our Strathmore Now app.
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0: Good evening, it's Brandon Zebiak here with Strathmore Now and 104.5 More Country. We're still here at Fieldstone Fruit Wine, celebrating 25 years with Kaleidoscope Travel and Cruise. I'm joined here by Emily with Sandoz Hotels. And yeah, Emily, tell me a little bit about what you guys do.
1: Awesome. Yeah, so actually our hotel chain is a very small hotel chain in Mexico. We only have 4 properties. We have a range of properties, a little bit different from the typical all-inclusive. So we are all for our all-inclusive. We have a beautiful property in Cancun that's amazing for people who are looking to go down and have a little bit more of an exciting party vibe. And then we have 2 fantastic properties in the Mayan Riviera, which are more family focused, and one of them is an eco resort as well. And then we have our flagship property over in Cabo San Lucas, which is absolutely stunning, right on the whale migration path. And absolutely, all 4 are completely different experiences, and that's what we offer.
0: That's wonderful. Yeah. Thank you so much, Emily. So if you're looking to take a trip to Cancun this winter or go down to Mexico, come on down to Fieldstone Fruit Wines and just see everything that they've got in store down here for Kaleidoscope's 25-year anniversary. I'm Brandon Zebiak with Strathmore Now and 104.5 More Country. It's Brandon Zebiak here with Strathmore Now, and there is a ton going on this week throughout Strathmore. Specifically, there's the Terry Fox Run. Sacred Heart Academy and Crowther Memorial Junior High School both have their Terry Fox Run scheduled for later this week. If you're looking to help them raise donations, you can find out more by heading to strathmorenow.com.
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1: I'm Brandon Zebiak with your local news update. The Strathmore Legion is marking its centennial year with a new tribute. A painted design now runs along the sidewalk leading to the Legion's entrance. Legion President Donovan Arnault spoke more about the sidewalk.
2: And we were originally going to do it on the street, where most of the Legions have their crosswalks, you know, like i.e. crosswalk. And anyway, we decided against that.
1: A centennial gala is planned for October 3rd with the community invited to attend. Chestermere Council will hold a public hearing on proposed changes to secondary suite and basement entrance rules. Bylaw number 3426 would remove the current requirement that separate exterior basement entrances be connected to walkout basements on designed walkout lots. Instead, the entrances would have to fit into the home's design, address impacts on neighboring properties, and meet safety code requirements. The bylaw would also reduce the minimum frontage for secondary suites on parcels without lane access from 11 meters to 10.97 meters. A two-year-old cat named Chloe is looking for a forever home in Strathmore. Chloe arrived at Happy Cat pregnant along with her own offspring, who was also pregnant. Owner Carly Miller said she's affectionate and gets along well with other cats, dogs, and children.
3: Yeah, I think she'd fit into a lot of good homes. She's very chill, very easygoing.
1: She can currently be met at Pet Value with adoption applications available through the Happy Cats website. A community event in Chestermere this weekend will recognize survivors of domestic and gender-based violence. Light the Night will take place Saturday evening at John Peak Park, hosted by the Chestermere Women's Crisis Society, where candles will be lit. Organizers spoke about raising awareness about domestic violence.
4: It can be very hidden. People can be living through incredibly difficult situations without their neighbors or their coworkers or even their friends realizing it. So we wanted to create something visible that says, we see you, we believe in you, and you're not alone.
1: There is no cost to attend the event. And the Strathmore Municipal Library is hosting its ABC Kids program tomorrow. The drop-in program takes place at 10 a.m. Find more information on all of these stories and more on our Strathmore Now app and website. And in other news, Danielle Smith's approval rating is at an all-time low, according to a poll by Angus Reid Institute. The poll showed only 38% of respondents approving the current leader. A blaze at a Calgary landfill is continuing for its 11th day. Fire crews say the size of the blaze is particularly challenging. And there was an earthquake in the Kootenays earlier today. The quake struck at a depth of about 4 kilometers.
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1: Tonight calls for a low of 3 degrees along with a few clouds. Tomorrow's got the sun coming back with a high of 24, and Saturday's got a high of 25 with even more sun. You can check out our full 5-day forecast by downloading our Strathmore Now app.
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0: More Country. I'm Hunter Pratt. We are hanging out at Langdon Days, just wrapping up that pancake breakfast and the parade. I'm hanging out with Nicole. She is the chair. Nicole, how many pancakes did you serve today?
1: Oh, there was a lot of pancakes today. I think we served about 1,200 people. That line was nonstop. The people were happy, and it's great. People are full now and ready to enjoy the Children's Festival. It gets started at 1 o'clock. We have lots of things. That's a free festival for people to come and check out. We have concession for that. The fire hall is open with all their fire trucks. Still baseball tournament going on, and there's still beer gardens going on. Movie tonight, fireworks tonight. So come on down to the park. Everything's free.
0: Yeah, definitely. There's so many events. A little bit of something for everyone. We just came off of that parade. Everyone was getting sprayed with water from the fire trucks. Pretty awesome little Langdon tradition they got going on. Not to mention that pancake breakfast. It was something special. What is your favorite part of serving these pancakes, Nicole?
1: I have been doing this for about 10 years, and it's always fun to see people from the community and kids, and people are like, oh, thank you. People are happy when you serve food, so I always enjoy it. People are happy, having a good time, and ready to celebrate Langdon Days.
0: Yeah, definitely, and it's all free. You can't get any better than that. We're hanging out here until noon. Happy Langdon Days. Thank you.
1: Thank you. You've said all our sponsors.
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4: Tonight's a bit cloudy with a low of 3 degrees. We've got a high of 24 tomorrow with mainly sunny skies, and Saturday keeps the sun around for a high of 25. You can take a look at what the weather has in store on strathmorenow.com.
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0: It is a beautiful Wednesday in Strathmore. More specifically, we're at Strathmore Motor Products. If you're hungry, which I'm sure you are because it's lunchtime, make sure to stop by. We have our charity barbecue going on right now. It is a whole lot of fun. You can meet some of our sponsors that have a couple of setups. You could win a cruise, courtesy of Expedia Cruises. Not to mention, we have Strathmore's favorite, some on-site cornhole. Grab yourself a burger, a brisket, a cold drink. Maybe try out that new dill pickle salad. I don't know if it's new, but it is new to me. And let me know what you like better, the brisket or the burger, because you could have your choice at both. It's by donation. 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We're hanging out here until 1 p.m., so get it before it's gone at Strathmore Motor Products.
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11: Tonight calls for a low of 3 degrees with a couple of clouds in the sky. It's a sunny one tomorrow as temperatures reach a high of 24, and Saturday stays sunny with a high of 25. You can take a look at the next week of weather by downloading our Strathmore Now app.
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0: 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We're still here at Fieldstone Fruit Wines celebrating the 25-year birthday of Kaleidoscope Traveling Cruise. I'm joined here by Anita Gibo. She's the owner of Kaleidoscope. And Anita, how has the event been so far with it closing up here?
1: It's been amazing. We've had a great turnout. The weather's been good, which is really helping, I think, with people getting out and about. Everybody's enjoying it.
0: That's excellent. I know you had some snacks out there. Did you get to try any of the snacks yourself?
1: We did. I had a few of them. We've got, snacks from around the world. So
0: that is absolutely cool. With the around the world thing, is that also because of the, with it being all about travel and vacation and all that?
1: Absolutely. We were trying to tie all that in with our caterer, and she did a great job.
0: That is so awesome. Right on. So we're closing up here in just a few minutes, but it was an amazing event, and it was great to see everybody out here. I'm Brandon Zebiak with Strathmore Now and 104.5 More Country at Fieldstone Fruit Wines, celebrating 25 years of Kaleidoscope Traveling Cruise.

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1: I'm Brandon Zebiak with your local news update. Strathmore's Royal Canadian Legion has unveiled a new commemorative sidewalk. The design features symbols representing the Army, Navy, and Air Force. Legion President Donovan Arnault said the project was planned as the Royal Canadian Legion marks its 100th anniversary.
2: The torch is the symbol of, from failing hands, we pass the torch to the next generation to continue doing what we do, right?
1: The Strathmore branch will also celebrate its centennial with a gala on October 3rd. Regulations around basement entrances and secondary suites in Chestermere could change. Council will hold a public hearing next month on proposed amendments to bylaw number 3426, which would ease some of the current rules around basement entrances. The changes would allow separate exterior basement entrances on homes without a walkout basement, as long as they're integrated into the building's design, mitigate impacts on neighboring properties, and meet safety code requirements. The bylaw would also lower the minimum frontage for a secondary suite on a parcel of land without lane access from 11 meters to 10.97 meters. Pathway construction in Carsland will begin today. Wheatland County says a new paved pathway will connect the Carsland Community Center to the baseball diamonds. Construction is expected to take about 3 weeks. People in the area are asked to use caution around the work zone and follow posted signage. Chestermere will honor survivors of domestic and gender-based violence this weekend. The Chestermere Women's Crisis Society is hosting Light the Night on Saturday evening at John Peake Park, where candles will be lit. Organizers explain what people can expect during the event.
3: We're creating a really beautiful evening around the lake with lights, music, speakers, survivor stories, reflection stations, and a community walk along our pathway of hope.
1: The event is free to attend. And the Strathmore Municipal Library will host its ABC Kids program tomorrow morning. The drop-in program begins at 10 a.m. Get more details on this story and others on the Strathmore Now app and website. In other news, a poll from the Angus Reid Institute shows Premier Danielle Smith's approval rating at its lowest since taking office. The new poll put her at a 38% approval rating, 1% lower than it was reported in June. The landfill fire in southeast Calgary continues for its 11th day. The Calgary Fire Chief described the blaze as a mountain of garbage. And there was an earthquake in the Kootenays earlier this morning. The earthquake was measured at a magnitude of just over 4.
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1: Tonight we've got a few clouds and a low of 3 degrees. Tomorrow's got a high of 24 along with sunny skies. As for Saturday, the sun sticks around with a high of 25. You can see the next week of weather on strathmorenow.com.
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9: Tonight's a bit cloudy with a low of 3 degrees. We've got a high of 24 tomorrow with mainly sunny skies, and Saturday keeps the sun around for a high of 25. You can take a look at what the weather has in store on strathmorenow.com.
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9: Tonight calls for a low of 3 degrees with a couple of clouds in the sky. It's a sunny one tomorrow as temperatures reach a high of 24, and Saturday stays sunny with a high of 25. You can take a look at the next week of weather by downloading our Strathmore Now app.
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1: I'm Brandon Zebiak with your local news update. The Strathmore Legion is marking its centennial year with a new tribute. A painted design now runs along the sidewalk leading to the Legion's entrance. Legion President Donovan Arnault spoke more about the sidewalk.
2: And we were originally going to do it on the street, where most of the Legions have their crosswalks, you know, like i.e. crosswalk. And anyway, we decided against that.
1: A centennial gala is planned for October 3rd with the community invited to attend. Chestermere Council will hold a public hearing on proposed changes to secondary suite and basement entrance rules. Bylaw number 3426 would remove the current requirement that separate exterior basement entrances be connected to walkout basements on designed walkout lots. Instead, the entrances would have to fit into the home's design, address impacts on neighboring properties, and meet safety code requirements. The bylaw would also reduce the minimum frontage for secondary suites on parcels without lane access from 11 meters to 10.97 meters. A two-year-old cat named Chloe is looking for a forever home in Strathmore. Chloe arrived at Happy Cat pregnant along with her own offspring, who was also pregnant. Owner Carly Miller said she's affectionate and gets along well with other cats, dogs, and children.
3: Yeah, I think she'd fit into a lot of good homes. She's very chill, very easygoing.
1: She can currently be met at Pet Value with adoption applications available through the Happy Cats website. A community event in Chestermere this weekend will recognize survivors of domestic and gender-based violence. Light the Night will take place Saturday evening at John Peak Park, hosted by the Chestermere Women's Crisis Society, where candles will be lit. Organizers spoke about raising awareness about domestic violence.
4: It can be very hidden. People can be living through incredibly difficult situations without their neighbors or their coworkers or even their friends realizing it. So we wanted to create something visible that says, we see you, we believe in you, and you're not alone.
1: There is no cost to attend the event. And the Strathmore Municipal Library is hosting its ABC Kids program tomorrow. The drop-in program takes place at 10 a.m. Find more information on all of these stories and more on our Strathmore Now app and website. And in other news, Danielle Smith's approval rating is at an all-time low, according to a poll by Angus Reid Institute. The poll showed only 38% of respondents approving the current leader. A blaze at a Calgary landfill is continuing for its 11th day. Fire crews say the size of the blaze is particularly challenging. And there was an earthquake in the Kootenays earlier today. The quake struck at a depth of about 4 kilometers.
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1: Tonight calls for a low of 3 degrees along with a few clouds. Tomorrow's got the sun coming back with a high of 24, and Saturday's got a high of 25 with even more sun. You can check out our full 5-day forecast by downloading our Strathmore Now app.
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6: Tonight's a bit cloudy with a low of 3 degrees. We've got a high of 24 tomorrow with mainly sunny skies, and Saturday keeps the sun around for a high of 25. You can take a look at what the weather has in store on strathmorenow.com.
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1: Tonight calls for a low of 3 degrees with a couple of clouds in the sky. It's a sunny one tomorrow as temperatures reach a high of 24, and Saturday stays sunny with a high of 25. You can take a look at the next week of weather by downloading our Strathmore Now app.
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3: Tonight's a bit cloudy with a low of 3 degrees. We've got a high of 24 tomorrow with mainly sunny skies, and Saturday keeps the sun around for a high of 25. You can take a look at what the weather has in store on strathmorenow.com.
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7: Tonight calls for a low of 3 degrees with a couple of clouds in the sky. It's a sunny one tomorrow as temperatures reach a high of 24, and Saturday stays sunny with a high of 25. You can take a look at the next week of weather by downloading our Strathmore Now app.
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8: Tonight's a bit cloudy with a low of 3 degrees. We've got a high of 24 tomorrow with mainly sunny skies, and Saturday keeps the sun around for a high of 25. You can take a look at what the weather has in store on strathmorenow.com.
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5: Tonight calls for a low of 3 degrees with a couple of clouds in the sky. It's a sunny one tomorrow as temperatures reach a high of 24, and Saturday stays sunny with a high of 25. You can take a look at the next week of weather by downloading our Strathmore Now app.
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6: Today calls for a high of 24 degrees with mainly sunny skies. Tomorrow calls for a high of 25 with even more sun. And Sunday ends the weekend with a sunny high of 27. You can take a look at our full 5-day forecast on strathmorenow.com.
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5: Today brings in a ton of sun with a high of 24 degrees. Tomorrow keeps the sun around for a high of 25. And we've got a high of 27 on Sunday with even more sun. 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

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'Cause going out isn't really your thing.

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2: Today calls for a high of 24 degrees with mainly sunny skies. Tomorrow calls for a high of 25 with even more sun. And Sunday ends the weekend with a sunny high of 27. You can take a look at our full 5-day forecast on strathmorenow.com.
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1: Today brings in a ton of sun with a high of 24 degrees. Tomorrow keeps the sun around for a high of 25. And we've got a high of 27 on Sunday with even more sun. You can check out the next week of weather by downloading our Strathmore Now app.
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3: Today calls for a high of 24 degrees with mainly sunny skies. Tomorrow calls for a high of 25 with even more sun. And Sunday ends the weekend with a sunny high of 27. You can take a look at our full five-day forecast on strathmorenow.com.
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5: Today brings in a ton of sun with a high of 24 degrees. Tomorrow keeps the sun around for a high of 25. And we've got a high of 27 on Sunday with even more sun. You can check out the next week of weather by downloading our Strathmore Now app.
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5: Today calls for a high of 24 degrees with mainly sunny skies. Tomorrow calls for a high of 25 with even more sun. And Sunday ends the weekend with a sunny high of 27. You can take a look at our full 5-day forecast on strathmorenow.com.
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3: Today brings in a ton of sun with a high of 24 degrees. Tomorrow keeps the sun around for a high of 25, and we've got a high of 27 on Sunday with even more sun. You can check out the next week of weather by downloading our Strathmore Now app.
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6: Today calls for a high of 24 degrees with mainly sunny skies. Tomorrow calls for a high of 25 with even more sun. And Sunday ends the weekend with a sunny high of 27. You can take a look at our full 5-day forecast on strathmorenow.com.
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6: Today brings in a ton of sun with a high of 24 degrees. Tomorrow keeps the sun around for a high of 25. And we've got a high of 27 on Sunday with even more sun. You can check out the next week of weather by downloading our Strathmore Now app.
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1: Today calls for a high of 24 degrees with mainly sunny skies. Tomorrow calls for a high of 25 with even more sun. And Sunday ends the weekend with a sunny high of 27. You can take a look at our full five-day forecast on strathmorenow.com.
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1: Today brings in a ton of sun with a high of 24 degrees. Tomorrow keeps the sun around for a high of 25. And we've got a high of 27 on Sunday with even more sun. You can check out the next week of weather by downloading our Strathmore Now app.
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1: Good morning, I'm Jaden Cobsar with your local news update. Temperatures were expected to dip to near or below zero last night as fall approaches. Environment and Climate Change Canada warned that the cold could bring patchy frost to the area. Cold temperatures may damage plants, trees, and crops, with residents urged to protect cold-sensitive vegetation. Temperatures are expected to moderate this morning as the risk of frost eases. Construction on the Rosebud Improvements Project will begin next week. Wheland County says the work will include paving on Severn Avenue and Comstock Street, along with sidewalk improvements. A new pathway will also be built near the public gazebo, and a water main will be extended along Railway Avenue. Temporary road closures and lane restrictions may be needed, with people asked to follow construction signs and directions from workers. Strathmore's Royal Canadian Legion has unveiled a new commemorative sidewalk. The design features symbols representing the Army, Navy, and Air Force. Legion President Donovan Arnault said the project was planned as the Royal Canadian Legion marks its 100th anniversary.
2: The torch is the symbol of, from failing hands, we pass the torch to the next generation to continue doing what we do, right?
1: The Strathmore branch will also celebrate its centennial with a gala on October 3rd. A new community-focused platform is aiming to connect residents with people who can help with odd jobs. The app and website will let users post jobs and allow nearby workers to accept them for pay. Founder Adriana Kimini says the goal is also to help people get to know their neighbors.
3: Let's say an elderly lady in the community needs her walls washed and you are available on the day that she needs her walls washed. You can accept the job and then you would show up, do the work, and then get paid for it.
1: A launch is being targeted for tomorrow, although that date could change. And the Strathmore Library is hosting a Showtime event this evening. The event is sort of like a talent show, but it's all for fun with no judges or competition. You can find more on all of these stories and events by visiting strathmorenow.com. In other news, the City of Calgary has laid four charges against Eco Recycling and Energy Corporation in connection with the landfill fire in Southeast Calgary. The company is scheduled to appear in court on November 23rd. A judge has sentenced Calgary man Richard Mantha to 12 years in prison after he was convicted of sexually assaulting three vulnerable women. Mantha was also convicted of drugging one of the women, assault with a weapon, and uttering threats against a fourth woman. And the Botanical Gardens of Silver Springs in Northwest Calgary is marking its 20th anniversary. The volunteer-run gardens have grown into 30 gardens in 8 forested areas.
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1: In the NHL, the Calgary Flames kick off the preseason with a matchup with the Seattle Kraken on Sunday. In the MLB, the Toronto Blue Jays are in action this evening, playing the Texas Rangers at 6 p.m. In the CFL, the Calgary Stampeders are taking on the Ottawa Redblacks tomorrow at 5 p.m. And in local sports, the Agra Risk Wheeler

0: Kings are on home ice tomorrow facing the Medicine Hat Cubs. 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
0: Today is sunny with a high of 25 degrees. Tomorrow will keep that sun around along with a high of 27. And Sunday will rise to a high of 28 with clear conditions. Stay updated on the weather by checking out strathmorenow.com.
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0: Lainey Wilson, somewhere over Laredo on 104.5 Mark Country. Good morning. It's Candace filling in for Hunter one more time this week. She's been on vacation. Hunter's going to be back on Monday.
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12: Today calls for a high of 25 with some sunshine. Tomorrow we'll have a clear sky with a high of 27 degrees. And temperatures will be warmer on Sunday with a high of 28 with some sun. For more updates on local weather, visit strathmorenow.com.
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0: Low Slide on 104.5 More Country. Candace filling in for Hunter this morning. It's going to be a busy weekend in Calgary for sports, and the weather looks great. If you want to get outside to McMahon Stadium, the Stamps are taking on Ottawa tomorrow at 5. Cavalry FC, home to Forge FC tomorrow at Spruce Meadows. And hockey's back at the Dome. The Hitmen have their home opener against Red Deer tonight. And the Flames' first preseason game's coming up Sunday against Seattle.
1: Strathmore Now traffic.
2: Road conditions in and around Strathmore are looking good this morning, with highways and local roads clear and moving smoothly. For the latest traffic updates and local conditions, visit strathmorenow.com.
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1: Good morning, I'm Jaden Cobstar with your local news update. A frost advisory was in effect last night as fall approaches and temperatures were expected to fall near or below freezing. Patchy frost was possible in frost-prone areas with plants, trees, and crops potentially vulnerable to the cold. People were advised to cover plants and take other preventative measures. Temperatures are expected to moderate this morning as a frost risk eases. Wayland County is starting a series of improvements in Rosebud next week. Work will begin September 21st and will include a water main extension, new pathway, and upgrades to roads and sidewalks. Paving will take place on Severin Avenue and Comstock Street, while the water main work will run along Railway Avenue from Comstock Street to Main Street. Access to local homes, businesses, and emergency services will be maintained where possible during construction. Chestermere Council will hold a public hearing on proposed changes to secondary suite and basement entrance rules. Bylaw number 3426 would remove the current requirement that separate exterior basement entrances be connected to walkout basements on designed walkout lots. Instead, the entrances would have to fit into the home's design, address impacts on neighboring properties, and meet safety code requirements. The bylaw would also reduce the minimum frontage for secondary suites on parcels without lane access from 11 meters to 10.97 meters. A new app under development could make it easier to find help for small jobs in the community. The Odd Job Squad will connect people needing tasks done with local workers looking to earn extra money. Founder Michael Ejiriloja says jobs will be filtered to people in their immediate communities.
2: There isn't a invisible barrier between you and your neighbor anymore. Now you know that your neighbor is probably this kid who goes to Strathmore High and he helped me with my car the other day.
1: The app and website are currently targeted to launch this weekend. And there's a Showtime event going on at the library this evening. The event gives you the chance to show off your favorite hobby, collection, or skill. You can find more information on all of these stories and more by heading to strathmorenow.com. And in other news, four charges have been laid against Eco Recycling and Energy Corporation in connection with the landfill fire in southeast Calgary. The company's court appearance is set for November 23rd. Richard Mantha has been sentenced to 12 years in prison for sexual assaults involving three vulnerable women. The Calgary man was also convicted of drugging one victim, assault with a weapon, and uttering threats against another woman. And a Northwest Calgary Community Garden is celebrating 20 years. The Botanical Gardens of Silver Springs now include 30 gardens and 8 forested areas, all maintained by volunteers.
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1: In the NHL, the Calgary Flames will open their preseason Sunday against the Seattle Kraken. The Toronto Blue Jays take on the Texas Rangers tonight in MLB action, with first pitch set for 6 p.m. The Calgary Stampeders will be up tomorrow, facing the Ottawa Redblacks at 5 p.m. Locally, the Agro-Risqueland Kings return to home ice tomorrow to host the Medicine Hat Cubs. And in high school football, the Strathmore Spartans will face Crescent Heights today.
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1: Today has a sunny sky and a high of 25. By tomorrow, temperatures will climb to a high of 27 with some sun. And Sunday will stay clear with a high of 28 degrees. To see a full forecast, head to strathmorenow.com.
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Langley and Morgan Wallen, I Can't Love You Anymore. Coming up next, what's happening in entertainment, brought to you by the Great Eagle Event Center. We've got some Morgan Wallen news. No, we don't. We've got some Ella Langley news. Here's Jason Aldean and Carrie Underwood.

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1: Well, Spider-Man Brand New Day is the all-time highest grossing movie at the domestic box office with $936.77 million.
2: Spider-Man does whatever a spider can. Look out!
1: Yeah, the record was previously held by Star Wars The Force Awakens with $936.6 million. Well, the best-selling cassette tape of all time is Whitney Houston's Bodyguard soundtrack. Yeah, back in the day, I had the Bodyguard soundtrack on cassette tape, and I remember Wilson Phillips, Hold On, the Bodyguard, the best-selling cassette tape of all time. Drake just released his cover of Ella Langley's hit Choosin' Texas, and I'm just going to tell you right now, I'm not a fan.
3: Drinking Jack all by myself. She's from Texas, I could tell.
1: Why? Why did Drake need to do a remix of Ella Langley's Choosin' Texas? I don't know. And don't miss the Halloween Headbangers Haunt Party at the Great Eagle Casino on October 30th. Classic rockers Sebastian Bach and Quiet Riot will be hitting the stage. I'm Candace, and that's what's happening in entertainment, brought to you by the Great Eagle Event Center.
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4: Road conditions in and around Strathmore are looking good this morning, with highways and local roads clear and moving smoothly. For the latest traffic updates and local conditions, visit strathmorenow.com.
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4: Today remains clear with a high of 25 degrees. Tomorrow will bring plenty of sun with some wind and a high of 27. And we'll get a high of 28 on Sunday with some sunshine. For more on weather conditions, head to strathmorenow.com.
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0: Wetmore, wind up missing you on 104.5 More Country. Candace filling in for Hunter this morning. And coming up at 8:10, your chance to win tickets to Landmark Cinemas with Movie Night Out. We're going to play you a movie clip. You tell us what it is, and you could be off to the movies on us. That's coming up this morning at 8:10.
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2: The federal government is investing nearly $2 million in new fertilizer technology. Federal Agriculture Minister Heath MacDonald says Lucient Biosciences out of BC is developing technology that could reduce fertilizer use, greenhouse gas emissions, and microplastics. Farah Neuer, co-founder and chief science officer with Lucient Biosciences, says the company's biodegradable coating technology is being adapted for controlled-release nitrogen products. Lucient Bio will provide a more suitable alternative by applying the biodegradable coating to these fertilizers, which can help plants use nitrogen more efficiently. Its coating technology is designed to release nitrogen closer to when the plants need it most during their growing cycle. For Golden West, I'm Glendale Allen Vossler.
3: 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Sacred Heart Academy and Crowther Memorial Junior High School both have their Terry Fox Run scheduled for later this week. 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

0: Region. Temperatures are expected to moderate this morning as the risk of frost eases. Construction on the Rosebud Improvements Project will begin next week. Wheland County says the work will include paving on Severn Avenue and Comstock Street, along with sidewalk improvements. A new pathway will also be built near the public gazebo, and a water main will be extended along Railway Avenue. Temporary road closures and lane restrictions may be needed, with people asked to follow construction signs and directions from workers. Strathmore's Royal Canadian Legion has unveiled a new commemorative sidewalk. The design features symbols representing the Army, Navy, and Air Force. Legion President Donovan Arnault said the project was planned as the Royal Canadian Legion marks its 100th anniversary.
1: The torch is the symbol of, from failing hands, we pass the torch to the next generation to continue doing what we do, right?
0: The Strathmore branch will also celebrate its centennial with a gala on October 3rd. A new community-focused platform is aiming to connect residents with people who can help with odd jobs. The app and website will let users post jobs and allow nearby workers to accept them for pay. Founder Adriana Kimini says the goal is also to help people get to know their neighbors.
2: Let's say an elderly lady in the community needs her walls washed, and you are available on the day that she needs her walls washed. You can accept the job, and then you would show up, do the work, and then get paid for it.
0: A launch is being targeted for tomorrow, although that date could change. And the Strathmore Library is hosting a Showtime event this evening. The event is sort of like a talent show, but it's all for fun with no judges or competition. You can find more on all of these stories and events by visiting strathmorenow.com. In other news, the City of Calgary has laid 4 charges against Eco Recycling and Energy Corporation in connection with the landfill fire in southeast Calgary. The company is scheduled to appear in court on November 23rd. A judge has sentenced Calgary man Richard Mantha to 12 years in prison after he was convicted of sexually assaulting 3 vulnerable women. Mantha was also convicted of drugging 1 of the women, assault with a weapon, and uttering threats against a 4th woman. And the Botanical Gardens of Silver Springs in northwest Calgary is marking its 20th anniversary. The volunteer-run gardens have grown into 30 gardens in 8 forested areas.
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0: In the NHL, the Calgary Flames kick off the preseason with a matchup with the Seattle Kraken on Sunday. In the MLB, the Toronto Blue Jays are in action this evening, playing the Texas Rangers at 6 p.m. In the CFL, the Calgary Stampeders are taking on the Ottawa Redblacks tomorrow at 5 p.m. And in local sports, the Agra Risk-Wheeland Kings are on home ice tomorrow, facing the Medicine Hat Cubs. 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
0: Today is sunny with a high of 25 degrees. Tomorrow we'll keep that sun around along with a high of 27. And Sunday will rise to a high of 28 with clear conditions. Stay updated on the weather by checking out strathmorenow.com.
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0: George Burge, Cowboy Songs, 104.5 More Country. It's Candace filling in for Hunter this morning. Did you hear earlier this week, a small plane lost engine power over Alberta in the middle of the night? The pilot needed to land somewhere, and they picked Highway 21. They did land safely. They didn't even hit a car, and nobody was hurt. There isn't even damage to the plane. This pilot pulled off a very impressive landing on Highway 21 in Alberta. This got me thinking, what's the most impressive thing you've ever seen someone pull off under pressure? I've got one for you. One time, I was, I think, changing over my credit cards or something, and I was at the Calgary Tower for lunch, and we had to park in the parkade, and you have to, like, pay in order to get out of the parkade. And when we went to go pay to get out of the parkade, I didn't have any credit cards. I had nothing to pay with. So instead, I Mission Impossible'd it. I waited for a truck to go through, and I just kind of floored it right behind the truck and hoped that the thing wouldn't fall on top of my car, and it didn't. That was the most impressive thing I've pulled off under pressure.
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15: Today calls for a high of 25 with some sunshine. Tomorrow we'll have a clear sky with a high of 27 degrees. And temperatures will be warmer on Sunday with a high of 28 with some sun. For more updates on local weather, visit strathmorenow.com.
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0: Tyler Joe Miller should have known better on 104.5 More Country. How you doing? It's Candace filling in for Hunter today. Merriam-Webster just added some new words and definitions to the dictionary. In there, shapewear, something I'm sadly all too familiar with. I swear, I'm squishing myself. It's like a it's like a sausage in a casing when it comes to shapewear. Some Alberta words in the Merriam-Webster dictionary. These aren't new words. They're already there. But Chinook, described as a warm, moist southwest wind of the Pacific Northwest. Parkade. Did you know that's Canadian? I had no idea. That's extremely Canadian. And Merriam-Webster says parkade is a Canadian term for a parking garage. And finally, the Caesar, which of course was famously invented in Calgary. Merriam-Webster says that the cocktail that is consisting of Clamato, Tabasco, Worcestershire, Worcester, whatever you want to call that sauce, vodka, is famously invented in Calgary.
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2: Road conditions in and around Strathmore are looking good this morning, with highways and local roads clear and moving smoothly. 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
1: Good morning, I'm Jaden Cobstar with your local news update. A frost advisory was in effect last night as fall approaches and temperatures were expected to fall near or below freezing. Patchy frost was possible in frost-prone areas with plants, trees, and crops potentially vulnerable to the cold. People were advised to cover plants and take other preventative measures. Temperatures are expected to moderate this morning as a frost risk eases. Wayland County is starting a series of improvements in Rosebud next week. Work will begin September 21st and will include a water main extension, new pathway, and upgrades to roads and sidewalks. Paving will take place on Severin Avenue and Comstock Street, while the water main work will run along Railway Avenue from Comstock Street to Main Street. Access to local homes, businesses, and emergency services will be maintained where possible during construction. Chestermere Council will hold a public hearing on proposed changes to secondary suite and basement entrance rules. Bylaw number 3426 would remove the current requirement that separate exterior basement entrances be connected to walkout basements on designed walkout lots. Instead, the entrances would have to fit into the home's design, address impacts on neighboring properties, and meet safety code requirements. The bylaw would also reduce the minimum frontage for secondary suites on parcels without lane access from 11 meters to 10.97 meters. A new app under development could make it easier to find help for small jobs in the community. The Odd Job Squad will connect people needing tasks done with local workers looking to earn extra money. Founder Michael Ejiriloja says jobs will be filtered to people in their immediate communities.
2: There isn't an invisible barrier between you and your neighbor anymore. Now you know that your neighbor is probably this kid who goes to Strathmore High and he helped me with my car the other day.
1: The app and website are currently targeted to launch this weekend. And there's a Showtime event going on at the library this evening. The event gives you the chance to show off your favorite hobby, collection, or skill. You can find more information on all of these stories and more by heading to strathmorenow.com. And in other news, four charges have been laid against Eco Recycling and Energy Corporation in connection with the landfill fire in southeast Calgary. The company's court appearance is set for November 23rd. Richard Mantha has been sentenced to 12 years in prison for sexual assaults involving three vulnerable women. The Calgary man was also convicted of drugging one victim, assault with a weapon, and uttering threats against another woman. And a Northwest Calgary Community Garden is celebrating 20 years. The Botanical Gardens of Silver Springs now include 30 gardens and 8 forested areas, all maintained by volunteers.
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1: In the NHL, the Calgary Flames will open their preseason Sunday against the Seattle Kraken. The Toronto Blue Jays take on the Texas Rangers tonight in MLB action, with first pitch set for 6 p.m. The Calgary Stampeders will be up tomorrow, facing the Ottawa Redblacks at 5 p.m. Locally, the Agro-Risk-Wheeland Kings return to home ice tomorrow to host the Medicine Hat Cubs. And in high school football, the Strathmore Spartans will face Crescent Heights today.
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1: Today has a sunny sky and a high of 25. By tomorrow, temperatures will climb to a high of 27 with some sun. And Sunday will stay clear with a high of 28 degrees. To see a full forecast, head to strathmorenow.com.
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0: Chrissy Ballerini, Hole in the Bottle on 104.5 More Country. Candace filling in for Hunter on Friday morning. Hi! Looks like Alberta has a Guinness record worth breaking. Challenge accepted, Vulcan. Come on. Star Trek fans at London's Science Museum broke a Guinness World Record for the most people performing a Vulcan salute simultaneously. Methinks we can break this record in Vulcan, Alberta, right by the Starship Enterprise.
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2: Road conditions in and around Strathmore are looking good this morning, with highways and local roads clear and moving smoothly. For the latest traffic updates and local conditions, visit strathmorenow.com.
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1: Strathmore Now weather.
2: Today remains clear with a high of 25 degrees. Tomorrow will bring plenty of sun with some wind and a high of 27. And we'll get a high of 28 on Sunday with some sunshine. For more on weather conditions, head to strathmorenow.com.
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0: Marmalee, gonna love you. 104.5 More Country. It's Candace filling in for Hunter. This weekend, if you're a big John Cena fan, he's going to be in Edmonton for the Edmonton Expo. If you want to make the drive down the QE2 while you're yelling at people who are not just passing in the left lane, but driving in the left lane on the QE2. Ugh, drives me bonkers. Anyway, back to John Cena. He's in Edmonton this weekend. Last time he was in Alberta was back in 2013 when he did Monday Night Raw at the Saddle Dome for Bret Hart Appreciation Night. It's been a minute since John Cena has been Alberta. Welcome, friend. Welcome.
1: It's Brandon Zebiak here with Strathmore Now, and there is a ton going on this week throughout Strathmore. 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Sacred Heart Academy and Crowther Memorial Junior High School both have their Terry Fox Runs scheduled for later this week. 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
1: Good morning, I'm Jaden Cobsar with your local news update. Temperatures were expected to dip to near or below zero last night as fall approaches. Environment and Climate Change Canada warned that the cold could bring patchy frost to the area. Cold temperatures may damage plants, trees, and crops, with residents urged to protect cold-sensitive vegetation. Temperatures are expected to moderate this morning as the risk of frost eases. Construction on the Rosebud Improvements Project will begin next week. Wheeland County says the work will include paving on Severn Avenue and Comstock Street, along with sidewalk improvements. A new pathway will also be built near the public gazebo, and a water main will be extended along Railway Avenue. Temporary road closures and lane restrictions may be needed, with people asked to follow construction signs and directions from workers. Strathmore's Royal Canadian Legion has unveiled a new commemorative sidewalk. The design features symbols representing the Army, Navy, and Air Force. Legion President Donovan Arnault said the project was planned as the Royal Canadian Legion marks its 100th anniversary.
2: The torch is the symbol of, from failing hands, we pass the torch to the next generation to continue doing what we do, right?
1: The Strathmore branch will also celebrate its centennial with a gala on October 3rd. A new community-focused platform is aiming to connect residents with people who can help with odd jobs. The app and website will let users post jobs and allow nearby workers to accept them for pay. Founder Adriana Kimini says the goal is also to help people get to know their neighbors.
3: Let's say an elderly lady in the community needs her walls washed, and you are available on the day that she needs her walls washed. You can accept the job, and then you would show up, do the work, and then get paid for it.
1: A launch is being targeted for tomorrow, although that date could change. And the Strathmore Library is hosting a Showtime event this evening. The event is sort of like a talent show, but it's all for fun with no judges or competition. You can find more on all of these stories and events by visiting strathmorenow.com. In other news, the City of Calgary has laid four charges against Eco Recycling and Energy Corporation in connection with the landfill fire in southeast Calgary. The company is scheduled to appear in court on November 23rd. A judge has sentenced Calgary man Richard Mantha to 12 years in prison after he was convicted of sexually assaulting three vulnerable women. Mantha was also convicted of drugging one of the women, assault with a weapon, and uttering threats against a fourth woman. And the Botanical Gardens of Silver Springs in northwest Calgary is marking its 20th anniversary. The volunteer-run gardens have grown into 30 gardens in 8 forested areas.
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1: In the NHL, the Calgary Flames kick off the preseason with a matchup with the Seattle Kraken on Sunday. In the MLB, the Toronto Blue Jays are in action this evening, playing the Texas Rangers at 6 p.m. In the CFL, the Calgary Stampeders are taking on the Ottawa Redblacks tomorrow at 5 p.m. And in local sports, the Agra Risk-Wheeland Kings are on home ice tomorrow, facing the Medicine Hat Cubs. In high school football, the Strathmore Spartans are up against Crescent Heights today.
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1: Today is sunny with a high of 25 degrees. Tomorrow we'll keep that sun around along with a high of 27. And Sunday will rise to a high of 28 with clear conditions. Stay updated on the weather by checking out strathmorenow.com.
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0: 4x4 by you on 104.5 More Country. It's Candace filling in for Hunter this morning, and it is time to play Movie Night Out with Landmark Cinemas. Do you know what this movie is?
1: Hey, what's your problem?
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5: Strathmore Now weather.
15: Today calls for a high of 25 with some sunshine. Tomorrow we'll have a clear sky with a high of 27 degrees. And temperatures will be warmer on Sunday with a high of 28 with some sun. For more updates on local weather, visit strathmorenow.com.
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Carry On 104.5 More Country. Happy Friday morning. How you doing? I'm Candace Johnson. We just played Movie Night Out with Landmark Cinemas, and yes, Brad got it right. That was, in fact, Jurassic World. Here's High Valley County Line on 104.5 More Country.

0: Valley County Line 104.5 More Country. It's Candace filling in for Hunter this morning. A new article came out today about the countries that have the highest life expectancy. And coming in number one was Monaco at 86.4 years. That's not long enough for me. I'm going to have to move to Monaco. Monaco, 30K away from Nice, France. Flights from Calgary to Nice, right now only $500. There you go. Go live longer in Monaco.
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2: Road conditions in and around Strathmore are looking good this morning, with highways and local roads clear and moving smoothly. For the latest traffic updates and local conditions, visit strathmorenow.com.
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1: Good morning, I'm Jaden Cobsar with your local news update. A frost advisory was in effect last night as fall approaches and temperatures were expected to fall near or below freezing. Patchy frost was possible in frost-prone areas with plants, trees, and crops potentially vulnerable to the cold. People were advised to cover plants and take other preventative measures. Temperatures are expected to moderate this morning as a frost risk eases. Wayland County is starting a series of improvements in Rosebud next week. Work will begin September 21st and will include a water main extension, new pathway, and upgrades to roads and sidewalks. Paving will take place on Severin Avenue and Comstock Street, while the water main work will run along Railway Avenue from Comstock Street to Main Street. Access to local homes, businesses, and emergency services will be maintained where possible during construction. Chestermere Council will hold a public hearing on proposed changes to secondary suite and basement entrance rules. Bylaw number 3426 would remove the current requirement that separate exterior basement entrances be connected to walkout basements on designed walkout lots. Instead, the entrances would have to fit into the home's design, address impacts on neighboring properties, and meet safety code requirements. The bylaw would also reduce the minimum frontage for secondary suites on parcels without lane access from 11 meters to 10.97 meters. A new app under development could make it easier to find help for small jobs in the community. The Odd Job Squad will connect people needing tasks done with local workers looking to earn extra money. Founder Michael Ejiriloja says jobs will be filtered to people in their immediate communities.
2: There isn't a invisible barrier between you or your neighbor anymore. Now you know that your neighbor is probably this kid who goes to Strathmore High and he helped me with my car the other day.
1: The app and website are currently targeted to launch this weekend. And there's a Showtime event going on at the library this evening. The event gives you the chance to show off your favorite hobby, collection, or skill. You can find more information on all of these stories and more by heading to strathmorenow.com. And in other news, 4 charges have been laid against Eco Recycling and Energy Corporation in connection with the landfill fire in southeast Calgary. The company's court appearance is set for November 23rd. Richard Mantha has been sentenced to 12 years in prison for sexual assaults involving 3 vulnerable women. The Calgary man was also convicted of drugging 1 victim, assault with a weapon, and uttering threats against another woman. And a Northwest Calgary Community Garden is celebrating 20 years. The Botanical Gardens of Silver Springs now include 30 gardens and 8 forested areas, all maintained by volunteers.
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1: In the NHL, the Calgary Flames will open their preseason Sunday against the Seattle Kraken. The Toronto Blue Jays take on the Texas Rangers tonight in MLB action, with first pitch set for 6 p.m. The Calgary Stampeders will be up tomorrow, facing the Ottawa Redblacks at 5 p.m. Locally, the Agrarisk-Wheeland Kings return to home ice tomorrow to host the Medicine Hat Cubs. And in high school football, the Strathmore Spartans will face Crescent Heights today.
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1: Today has a sunny sky and a high of 25. By tomorrow, temperatures will climb to a high of 27 with some sun. And Sunday will stay clear with a high of 28 degrees. To see a full forecast, head to strathmorenow.com.
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Langley, Love and Life Again on 104.5 More Country. Candace filling in for Hunter. Drake recently covered Ella Langley's Choosing Texas. She's in the music video, so obviously she approves, but I'll be honest, I'm not a big fan. We're going to play it for you. What's happening in entertainment's coming up after Lady A and Need You Now. Picture.

0: 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Here's Candace with what's happening in entertainment. 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
1: Well, Spider-Man Brand New Day is the all-time highest grossing movie at the domestic box office with $936.77 million.
2: Spider-Man does whatever a spider can. Look out!
1: Yeah, the record was previously held by Star Wars The Force Awakens with $936.6 million. Well, the best-selling cassette tape of all time is Whitney Houston's Bodyguard soundtrack. Yeah, back in the day, I had the Bodyguard soundtrack on cassette tape, and I remember Wilson Phillips, Hold On, the Bodyguard, the best-selling cassette tape of all time. Drake just released his cover of Ella Langley's hit Choosin' Texas, and I'm just going to tell you right now, I'm not a fan.
3: Drinking Jack all by myself. She's from Texas, I could tell.
1: Why? Why did Drake need to do a remix of Ella Langley's Choosin' Texas? I don't know. And don't miss the Halloween Headbangers Haunt Party at the Great Eagle Casino on October 30th. Classic rockers Sebastian Bach and Quiet Riot will be hitting the stage. I'm Candace, and that's what's happening in entertainment, brought to you by the Great Eagle Event Center.
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8: Today remains clear with a high of 25 degrees. Tomorrow will bring plenty of sun with some wind and a high of 27. And we'll get a high of 28 on Sunday with some sunshine. For more on weather conditions, head to strathmorenow.com.
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0: Keith Urban, Straight Line on 104.5 More Country. Good morning. It's Candace filling in for Hunter. Did you hear earlier this week, a small plane lost engine power over Alberta in the middle of the night? The pilot needed to land somewhere, and they picked Highway 21. They did land safely. They didn't even hit a car, and nobody was hurt. There isn't even damage to the plane. This pilot pulled off a very impressive landing on Highway 21 in Alberta. This got me thinking, what's the most impressive thing you've ever seen someone pull off under pressure? I've got one for you. One time, I was changing over my credit cards or something, and I was at the Calgary Tower for lunch, and we had to park in the parkade, and you have to pay in order to get out of the parkade. And when we went to go pay to get out of the parkade, I didn't have any credit cards. I had nothing to pay with. So instead, I Mission Impossible'd it. I waited for a truck to go through, and I just kind of floored it right behind the truck and hoped that the thing wouldn't fall on top of my car, and it didn't. That was the most impressive thing I've pulled off under pressure.
1: 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Specifically, there's the Terry Fox Run. Sacred Heart Academy and Crowther Memorial Junior High School both have their Terry Fox Runs scheduled for later this week. 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
1: Good morning, I'm Jaden Cobsar with your local news update. Temperatures were expected to dip to near or below zero last night as fall approaches. Environment and Climate Change Canada warned that the cold could bring patchy frost to the area. Cold temperatures may damage plants, trees, and crops, with residents urged to protect cold-sensitive vegetation. Temperatures are expected to moderate this morning as the risk of frost eases. Construction on the Rosebud Improvements Project will begin next week. Wheland County says the work will include paving on Severn Avenue and Comstock Street, along with sidewalk improvements. A new pathway will also be built near the public gazebo, and a water main will be extended along Railway Avenue. Temporary road closures and lane restrictions may be needed, with people asked to follow construction signs and directions from workers. Strathmore's Royal Canadian Legion has unveiled a new commemorative sidewalk. The design features symbols representing the Army, Navy, and Air Force. Legion President Donovan Arnault said the project was planned as the Royal Canadian Legion marks its 100th anniversary.
2: The torch is the symbol of, from failing hands, we pass the torch to the next generation to continue doing what we do, right?
1: The Strathmore branch will also celebrate its centennial with a gala on October 3rd. A new community-focused platform is aiming to connect residents with people who can help with odd jobs. The app and website will let you

0: Calgary has laid 4 charges against Eco Recycling and Energy Corporation in connection with the landfill fire in southeast Calgary. The company is scheduled to appear in court on November 23rd. A judge has sentenced Calgary man Richard Mantha to 12 years in prison after he was convicted of sexually assaulting 3 vulnerable women. Mantha was also convicted of drugging 1 of the women, assault with a weapon, and uttering threats against a 4th woman. And the Botanical Gardens of Silver Springs in northwest Calgary is marking its 20th anniversary. The volunteer-run gardens have grown into 30 gardens in 8 forested areas.
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0: In the NHL, the Calgary Flames kick off the preseason with a matchup with the Seattle Kraken on Sunday. In the MLB, the Toronto Blue Jays are in action this evening, playing the Texas Rangers at 6 p.m. In the CFL, the Calgary Stampeders are taking on the Ottawa Redblacks tomorrow at 5 p.m. And in local sports, the Agra Risk-Wheeland Kings are on home ice tomorrow, facing the Medicine Hat Cubs. In high school football, the Strathmore Spartans are up against Crescent Heights today.
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0: Today is sunny with a high of 25 degrees. Tomorrow we'll keep that sun around along with a high of 27. And Sunday will rise to a high of 28 with clear conditions. Stay updated on the weather by checking out strathmorenow.com.
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Aren't Somebody Like That on 104.5 More Country. I'm Candace Johnson, getting excited for Last Cowboy Standing this weekend. We've got all the details on our website, strathmorenow.com.

0: And James, alternate ending, 104.5 More Country. Candace filling in for Hunter today. It's going to be beautiful weather this weekend. If you're heading to Calgary for a little football, Saturday, tomorrow, we've got the Stamps taking on Ottawa at McMahon at 5. If you're into soccer, Cavalry FC, home to Forge FC at Spruce Meadows tomorrow. And hockey is back at the Dome tonight. The Calgary Hitmen home opener against the Red Deer Rebels is happening. And then Sunday, Seattle's going to be at the Dome for the Flames' first preseason game of the season.
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15: Today calls for a high of 25 with some sunshine.
3: Tomorrow we'll have a clear sky with a high of 27 degrees. And temperatures will be warmer on Sunday with a high of 28 with some sun. For more updates on local weather, visit strathmorenow.com.
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9: Today remains clear with a high of 25 degrees. Tomorrow will bring plenty of sun with some wind and a high of 27. And we'll get a high of 28 on Sunday with some sunshine. For more on weather conditions, head to strathmorenow.com.
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0: 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Candace filling in for Hunter. Looks like Alberta has a Guinness record worth breaking. Challenge accepted, Vulcan. Come on. Star Trek fans at London's Science Museum broke a Guinness World Record for the most people performing a Vulcan salute simultaneously. Methinks we can break this record in Vulcan, Alberta, right by the Starship Enterprise.
1: 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Sacred Heart Academy and Crowther Memorial Junior High School both have their Terry Fox Run scheduled for later this week. 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
1: Good morning, I'm Jaden Cobsar with your local news update. A frost advisory was in effect last night as fall approaches and temperatures were expected to fall near or below freezing. Patchy frost was possible in frost-prone areas with plants, trees, and crops potentially vulnerable to the cold. People were advised to cover plants and take other preventative measures. Temperatures are expected to moderate this morning as a frost risk eases. Wayland County is starting a series of improvements in Rosebud next week. Work will begin September 21st and will include a water main extension, new pathway, and upgrades to roads and sidewalks. Paving will take place on Severin Avenue and Comstock Street, while the water main work will run along Railway Avenue from Comstock Street to Main Street. Access to local homes, businesses, and emergency services will be maintained where possible during construction. Chestermere Council will hold a public hearing on proposed changes to secondary suite and basement entrance rules. Bylaw number 3426 would remove the current requirement that separate exterior basement entrances be connected to walkout basements on designed walkout lots. Instead, the entrances would have to fit into the home's design, address impacts on neighboring properties, and meet safety code requirements. The bylaw would also reduce the minimum frontage for secondary suites on

0: The event gives you the chance to show off your favorite hobby, collection, or skill. You can find more information on all of these stories and more by heading to strathmorenow.com. And in other news, 4 charges have been laid against Eco Recycling and Energy Corporation in connection with the landfill fire in southeast Calgary. The company's court appearance is set for November 23rd. Richard Mantha has been sentenced to 12 years in prison for sexual assaults involving 3 vulnerable women. The Calgary man was also convicted of drugging 1 victim, assault with a weapon, and uttering threats against another woman. And a Northwest Calgary Community Garden is celebrating 20 years. The Botanical Gardens of Silver Springs now include 30 gardens and 8 forested areas, all maintained by volunteers.
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0: In the NHL, the Calgary Flames will open their preseason Sunday against the Seattle Kraken. The Toronto Blue Jays take on the Texas Rangers tonight in MLB action, with first pitch set for 6 p.m. The Calgary Stampeders will be up tomorrow, facing the Ottawa Redblacks at 5 p.m. Locally, the Agro-Risqueland Kings return to home ice tomorrow to host the Medicine Hat Cubs. And in high school football, the Strathmore Spartans will face Crescent Heights today.
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0: Today has a sunny sky and a high of 25. By tomorrow, temperatures will climb to a high of 27 with some sun. And Sunday will stay clear with a high of 28 degrees. To see a full forecast, head to strathmorenow.com.
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back. McPhee, The Way I Know You Now on 104.5 More Country. Candace filling in for Hunter. Music on the way from Stephen Lee Olsen and new music from Megan Patrick. First, Hunter Hayes, here's Wanted on 104.5 More Country.

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9: Today calls for a high of 25 with some sunshine. Tomorrow we'll have a clear sky with a high of 27 degrees. And temperatures will be warmer on Sunday with a high of 28 with some sun. For more updates on local weather, visit strathmorenow.com.
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10: Today remains clear with a high of 25 degrees. Tomorrow will bring plenty of sun with some wind and a high of 27. And we'll get a high of 28 on Sunday with some sunshine. For more on weather conditions, head to strathmorenow.com.
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0: 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Candace filling in for Hunter today. This weekend, if you're a big John Cena fan, he's going to be in Edmonton for the Edmonton Expo. If you want to make the drive down the QE2 while you're yelling at people who are not just passing in the left lane, but driving in the left lane on the QE2. Ugh, drives me bonkers. Anyway, back to John Cena. He's in Edmonton this weekend. Last time he was in Alberta was back in 2013 when he did Monday Night Raw at the Saddle Dome for Bret Hart Appreciation Night. It's been a minute since John Cena's been Alberta. Welcome, friend. Welcome.
1: 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Specifically, there's the Terry Fox Run. Sacred Heart Academy and Crowther Memorial Junior High School both have their Terry Fox Runs scheduled for later this week. 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

Down at a local beer joint with a few of the guys. 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And boy, let me tell you, she was the prettiest thing I'd ever seen in a pair of boots. 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
1: Good morning, I'm Jaden Cobsar with your local news update. Temperatures were expected to dip to near or below zero last night as fall approaches. Environment and Climate Change Canada warned that the cold could bring patchy frost to the area. Cold temperatures may damage plants, trees, and crops, with residents urged to protect cold-sensitive vegetation. Temperatures are expected to moderate this morning as the risk of frost eases. Construction on the Rosebud Improvements Project will begin next week.

0: the torch to the next generation to continue doing what we do, right?
1: The Strathmore branch will also celebrate its centennial with a gala on October 3rd. A new community-focused platform is aiming to connect residents with people who can help with odd jobs. The app and website will let users post jobs and allow nearby workers to accept them for pay. Founder Adriana Kimini says the goal is also to help people get to know their neighbors.
2: Let's say an elderly lady in the community needs her walls washed and you are available on the day that she needs her walls washed. You can accept the job and then you would show up, do the work, and then get paid for it.
1: A launch is being targeted for tomorrow, although that date could change. And the Strathmore Library is hosting a Showtime event this evening. The event is sort of like a talent show, but it's all for fun with no judges or competition. You can find more on all of these stories and events by visiting strathmorenow.com. In other news, the City of Calgary has laid 4 charges against Eco Recycling and Energy Corporation in connection with the landfill fire in southeast Calgary. The company is scheduled to appear in court on November 23rd. A judge has sentenced Calgary man Richard Mantha to 12 years in prison after he was convicted of sexually assaulting 3 vulnerable women. Mantha was also convicted of drugging 1 of the women, assault with a weapon, and uttering threats against a 4th woman. And the Botanical Gardens of Silver Springs in northwest Calgary is marking its 20th anniversary. The volunteer-run gardens have grown into 30 gardens in 8 forested areas.
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1: In the NHL, the Calgary Flames kick off the preseason with a matchup with the Seattle Kraken on Sunday. In the MLB, the Toronto Blue Jays are in action this evening, playing the Texas Rangers at 6 p.m. In the CFL, the Calgary Stampeders are taking on the Ottawa Redblacks tomorrow at 5 p.m. And in local sports, the Agra Risqueland Kings are on home ice tomorrow, facing the Medicine Hat Cubs. In high school football, the Strathmore Spartans are up against Crescent Heights today.
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1: Today is sunny with a high of 25 degrees. Tomorrow we'll keep that sun around along with a high of 27. And Sunday will rise to a high of 28 with clear conditions. Stay updated on the weather by checking out strathmorenow.com.
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Town, Sunshine's Free, 104.5 More Country. Candace filling in for Hunter today. And the sunshine is free and shining all weekend long. As far as the eye can see, it looks like sunshine highs around 20. I love it. You're Shenandoah.

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16: Today calls for a high of 25 with some sunshine. Tomorrow we'll have a clear sky with a high of 27 degrees. And temperatures will be warmer on Sunday with a high of 28 with some sun. For more updates on local weather, visit strathmorenow.com.
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2: Strathmore Now weather.
14: Today remains clear with a high of 25 degrees. Tomorrow will bring plenty of sun with some wind and a high of 27. And we'll get a high of 28 on Sunday with some sunshine. For more on weather conditions, head to strathmorenow.com.
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2: Spider-Man, does whatever a spider can. 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
1: Yeah, the record was previously held by Star Wars The Force Awakens with $936.6 million. Well, the best-selling cassette tape of all time is Whitney Houston's Bodyguard soundtrack. Yeah, back in the day, I had the Bodyguard soundtrack on cassette tape, and I remember Wilson Phillips, Hold On, the Bodyguard, the best-selling cassette tape of all time. Drake just released his cover of Ella Langley's hit Choosin' Texas, and I'm just going to tell you right now, I'm not a fan.
3: Drinking Jack all by myself. She's from Texas, I could tell.
1: Why? Why did Drake need to do a remix of Ella Langley's Choosin' Texas? I don't know. And don't miss the Halloween Headbangers Haunt Party at the Great Eagle Casino on October 30th. Classic rockers Sebastian Bach and Quiet Riot will be hitting the stage. I'm Candace, and that's what's happening in entertainment, brought to you by the Great Eagle Event Center.
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4: Producers planning fall weed control should pay close attention to plant condition before spraying. Agri-environmental specialist Margaret Parsons says successful herbicide uptake depends on the weeds remaining actively growing.
5: For best results, weeds should still have healthy green leaves. 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
2: I'm Brandon Zebiak with your local news update. There are a ton of events going on throughout the area this weekend. Tomorrow, Last Cowboy Standing takes place at the Strathmore Ag Grounds. The event includes several bull riders along with food trucks and cold drinks. The annual Terry Fox Run is also taking place in Strathmore on Sunday. It takes place at Kinsman Park and kicks off at 10 a.m. True North Society has received $75,000 from the Alberta government to support survivors of gender-based violence. The grant comes through the province's Community Pathways to Justice program for the 2026-27 funding year. Chestermere Strathmore MLA Chantel DeYoung says the funding will help strengthen community justice pathways in Strathmore and the area. The grant comes as True North continues to deal with changes to its provincial funding. Construction on the Rosebud Improvements Project will begin next week. Wheatland County says the work will include paving on Severn Avenue and Comstock Street, along with sidewalk improvements. A new pathway will also be built near the public gazebo, and a water main will be extended along Railway Avenue. Temporary road closures and lane restrictions may be needed, with people asked to follow construction signs and directions from workers. Chestermere residents can help local families prepare for the colder months through the city's annual Jacket Racket program. The City of Chestermere and Chestermere Community Services are collecting newer, gently used winter clothing for individuals and families in need. Jackets, boots, snow pants, and other winter gear can be donated at Chestermere City Hall, Synergy, the Chestermere Recreation Center, and the Chestermere Public Library. Donations are being accepted until October 13th. And there's some free cornhole going on at Trinity Christian Academy this weekend. The event's on Sunday and takes place at 2 p.m. For more information on all of these stories and more, head to strathmorenow.com. In other news, several sandwiches sold by a Calgary catering company have been recalled by Health Canada. The Fresh Bites sandwiches were recalled due to possible listeria contamination. Echo Recycling is being charged by the City of Calgary as their garbage fire continues. This comes 12 days after the fire began at their southeast landfill. And the man who's accused of threatening Prime Minister Mark Carney will be in court today. Police say the man is facing charges of uttering threats and criminal harassment.
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2: In NHL news, the Calgary Flames are kicking off the preseason this weekend with a game set for 6 p.m. on Sunday. In Major League Baseball, the Toronto Blue Jays have a date with the Texas Rangers set for 6 this evening. In the CFL, the Calgary Stampeders are taking on the Ottawa Redblacks at 5 tomorrow. As for local sports, the Agri-Risk Wheatland Kings are hosting the Medicine Hat Cubs tomorrow. Game time is set for 7:45. And in local football, the Strathmore Spartans will be facing off against Crescent Heights this evening at the Strathmore High Football Field.
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2: We've got sunny skies today along with a high of 25 degrees. Tomorrow keeps the sun around for a high of 27, and Sunday stays sunny leading to a high of 28. You can stay updated on local weather by heading to strathmorenow.com.
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0: Jelly roll, hands up. Hey, I'm Sharon Church. Let's talk September weather. When it comes to dressing for the weather in September, it's kind of a mixed bag. Sweater in the morning, a t-shirt and shorts for the afternoon, definitely a jacket at night. However, for footwear, if you're Canadian, it's sandals or Crocs or flip-flops until the first snowfall, and maybe not even then.
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20: We've got a high of 25 degrees today along with sunny skies. It's a bit windy tomorrow as temperatures reach a high of 27, and Sunday's got sunny skies with a high of 28. You can take a look at the next week of weather by heading to strathmorenow.com.
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0: Are we heading into a subscription slump? Hey, I'm Sharon Church. About 77% of Canadians have at least one streaming service, but we're getting a lot pickier about what we pay for. 28% of Canadian households say that they'll sign up for a service to watch something specific, and then they'll cancel once they're done. Because with streaming prices up more than 5% in the past year, those monthly charges can really add up. Do you do this? Oh, totally. Okay, you have your mainstays, right? For us, it's Netflix and Prime, and then we cycle through the other services. Next up, Crave, so we can binge watch The Pitt.
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13: Today brings in a high of 25 degrees with sunny skies. We've got some wind tomorrow as temperatures reach a high of 27, and Sunday brings in a high of 28 with a whole lot of sun. Download our Strathmore Now app to catch a look at our full 5-day forecast.
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0: till I get to heaven. Hey, I'm Sharon Church. The Snowbirds have been on their farewell tour since the end of May. The iconic red and white Jets will perform in Southern Ontario at the Aero Ottawa Gatineau Air Show this weekend. But their final performance, their final appearance for quite some time, will be at the Grey Cup in Calgary in November before the CT-114 Tudor Jets get retired. Now, the Snowbirds have been performing across Canada since 1971, and while their replacement is coming, the new aircraft won't be in the sky until the early 2030s.
1: It's Brandon Zebiak here with Strathmore Now, and there is a ton going on this week throughout Strathmore. Specifically, there's the Terry Fox Run. Sacred Heart Academy and Crowther Memorial Junior High School both have their Terry Fox Run scheduled for later this week. 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
1: I'm Brandon Zebiak with your local news update. There's a ton going on in Strathmore this weekend. Tomorrow, the last Cowboys Standing returns to the Ag Grounds. It's a day of bull riding with hot food and cold drinks being sold. Sunday, we'll also see the annual Terry Fox Run taking place in Strathmore. The event begins at 10 a.m. and runs through Kinsman Park. True North Society has received new provincial funding as it continues to provide support for survivors of gender-based violence. The Strathmore organization will receive $75,000 through Alberta's Community Pathways to Justice program. True North is also among domestic violence shelters facing a planned $70,000 reduction in core funding. That reduction has been delayed until April 1st, 2027, with transition funding provided in the meantime. A new community-focused platform is aiming to connect residents with people who can help with odd jobs. The app and website will help users post jobs and allow nearby workers to accept them for pay. Founder Adriana Kimini says the goal is to also help people get to know their neighbors.
2: Let's say an elderly lady in the community needs her walls washed, and you are available on the day that she needs her walls washed. You can accept the job, and then you would show up, do the work, and then get paid for it.
1: A launch is being targeted for tomorrow, although that date could change. Have some winter gear you no longer need? The Jacket Racket program is looking for donations in Chestermere. 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Donation bins are set up at Chestermere City Hall, Synergy Connects,

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0: In the NHL, the Calgary Flames have their first game of the preseason set for Sunday against the Seattle Kraken. Game time is at 6. In MLB action, the Toronto Blue Jays are taking on the Texas Rangers this evening, with first pitch flying at 6. In CFL news, the Calgary Stampeders are back tomorrow at 5 for a game against the Ottawa Red Blacks. As for local sports, the AgriRisk Wheatland Kings continue the preseason tomorrow as they face off against the Medicine Hat Cubs. Puck drop is set for 7:45. As for high school football, the Strathmore Spartans are back on the field this evening in a game against Crescent Heights.
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0: Today's a sunny one with a high of 25 degrees. Tomorrow's got a high of 27 as the sky stays clear, and Sunday's a sunny one with a high of 28. 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
1: 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What's going on?
0: 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I'm here for Classroom of the Month.
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6: We've got a high of 25 degrees today along with sunny skies. It's a bit windy tomorrow as temperatures reach a high of 27, and Sunday's got sunny skies with a high of 28. You can take a look at the next week of weather by heading to strathmorenow.com.
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9: Today brings in a high of 25 degrees with sunny skies. We've got some wind tomorrow as temperatures reach a high of 27. And Sunday brings in a high of 28 with a whole lot of sun. Download our Strathmore Now app to catch a look at our full 5-day forecast.
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0: Sharon Church, Springsteen. Hey, I'm Sharon Church, and it's now time for your Sorta Sports Report. Are you thinking about taking the family to see an NHL game this season? Well, if you do, choose which home team you want to see carefully. Those NHL ticket prices can swing wildly depending on your team. 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That's the cheapest game you're going to find. Not bad. 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
1: I'm Brandon Zebiak with your local news update. There are a ton of events going on throughout the area this weekend. Tomorrow, Last Cowboy Standing takes place at the Strathmore Ag Grounds. The event includes several bull riders along with food trucks and cold drinks. The annual Terry Fox Run is also taking place in Strathmore on Sunday. It takes place at Kinsman Park and kicks off at 10 a.m. True North Society has received $75,000 from the Alberta government to support survivors of gender-based violence. The grant comes through the province's Community Pathways to Justice program for the 2026-27 funding year. Chestermere Strathmore MLA Chantel DeYoung says the funding will help strengthen community justice pathways in Strathmore and the area. The grant comes as True North continues to deal with changes to its provincial funding. Construction on the Rosebud Improvements Project will begin next week. Wheatland County says the work will include paving on Severn Avenue and Comstock Street, along with sidewalk improvements. A new pathway will also be built near the public gazebo, and a water main will be extended along Railway Avenue. Temporary road closures and lane restrictions may be needed, with people asked to follow construction signs and directions from workers. Chestermere residents can help local families prepare for the colder months through the city's annual Jacket Racket program. The City of Chestermere and Chestermere Community Services are collecting newer, gently used winter clothing for individuals and families in need. Jackets, boots, snow pants, and other winter gear can be donated at Chestermere City Hall, Synergy, the Chestermere Recreation Center, and the Chestermere Public Library. Donations are being accepted until October 13th. And there's some free cornhole going on at Trinity Christian Academy this weekend. The event's on Sunday and takes place at 2 p.m. For more information on all of these stories and more, head to strathmorenow.com. In other news, several sandwiches sold by a Calgary catering company have been recalled by Health Canada. The Fresh Bites sandwiches were recalled due to possible listeria contamination. Echo Recycling is being charged by the City of Calgary as their garbage fire continues. This comes 12 days after the fire began at their southeast landfill. And the man who's accused of threatening Prime Minister Mark Carney will be in court today. Police say the man is facing charges of uttering threats and criminal harassment.
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1: In NHL news, the Calgary Flames are kicking off the preseason this weekend with a game set for 6 p.m. on Sunday. In Major League Baseball, the Toronto Blue Jays have a date with the Texas Rangers set for 6 this evening. In the CFL, the Calgary Stampeders are taking on the Ottawa Redblacks at 5 tomorrow. As for local sports, the Agri-Risk Wheatland Kings are hosting the Medicine Hat Cubs tomorrow. Game time is set for 7:45. And in local football, the Strathmore Spartans will be facing off against Crescent Heights this evening at the Strathmore High Football Field.
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1: We've got sunny skies today along with a high of 25 degrees. Tomorrow keeps the sun around for a high of 27, and Sunday stays sunny leading to a high of 28. You can stay updated on local weather by heading to strathmorenow.com.
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0: Riley Green, think as you drunk on the home stretch. How you doing? I'm Candace Johnson. We haven't even gotten to Thanksgiving or Halloween, and there are discussions about Christmas parties already. Yeah, if you're in the party planning committee, kind of like myself here at the radio station, we're already having to pick a date for the Christmas party. And it just reminds me of like booking summer camps in February when you're not thinking about them. I'm realizing now, September 18th, I'm already behind on planning a Christmas party because a bunch of venues are already booked up. How is this possible? We know Christmas is coming every year. Why don't we plan earlier?
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14: We've got a high of 25 degrees today along with sunny skies. It's a bit windy tomorrow as temperatures reach a high of 27, and Sunday's got sunny skies with a high of 28. You can take a look at the next week of weather by heading to strathmorenow.com.
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Valley. Come on down on the home stretch. Brought to you by Urban's Tack and Western Wear. It's Candace Johnson with you. Today, National Cheeseburger Day. I've got three Alberta cheeseburgers you need to try coming up after Tyler Joe Miller, Under the Influence. It was

0: Hang tight, honey, on the home stretch. I'm Candace Johnson. Today is a great day to eat a cheeseburger. It's National Cheeseburger Day. Here are some of the best cheeseburgers in Alberta. Canmore, the Patty Shack, has a triple signature cheeseburger, 21 ounces of Alberta beef. In Calgary, at Hudson's in Shaughnessy, they have a peanut butter bacon cheeseburger, peanut butter, bacon, cheddar, lettuce, tomato, onion, pickle, and mayo on a brioche bun. And here's the ultimate in Drumheller for National Cheeseburger Day, the Mammoth Burger at Bernie and Boys in Drumheller. It's 24 ounces of Alberta beef.
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11: Strathmore Now weather. Today brings in a high of 25 degrees with sunny skies. We've got some wind tomorrow as temperatures reach a high of 27. And Sunday brings in a high of 28 with a whole lot of sun. Download our Strathmore Now app to catch a look at our full five-day forecast.
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were wishing time would stop, but it's almost 2 o'clock. Your blue eyes locked in mine. I don't wanna say goodbye. I like the way we talk, so we should take a walk and talk about the things you like. Anything you wanna say, girl, I'm all ears tonight.

0: It's Nate Holler, Ain't Like Me, on 104.5 More Country. Candace with you this afternoon. 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
1: I'm Brandon Zebiak with your local news update. There's a ton going on in Strathmore this weekend. Tomorrow, the last cowboy standing returns to the Ag Grounds. It's a day of bull riding with hot food and cold drinks being sold. Sunday, we'll also see the annual Terry Fox Run taking place in Strathmore. The event begins at 10 a.m. and runs through Kinsman Park. True North Society has received new provincial funding as it continues to provide support for survivors of gender-based violence. The Strathmore organization will receive $75,000 through Alberta's Community Pathways to Justice program. True North is also among domestic violence shelters facing a planned $70,000 reduction in core funding. That reduction has been delayed until April 1st, 2027, with transition funding provided in the meantime. A new community-focused platform is aiming to connect residents with people who can help with odd jobs. The app and website will help users post jobs and allow nearby workers to accept them for pay. Founder Adriana Kimini says the goal is to also help people get to know their neighbors.
2: Let's say an elderly lady in the community needs her walls washed, and you are available on the day that she needs her walls washed. You can accept the job, and then you would show up, do the work, and then get paid for it.
1: A launch is being targeted for tomorrow, although that date could change. Have some winter gear you no longer need? The Jacket Racket program is looking for donations in Chestermere. New or gently used jackets, boots, snow pants, and other winter clothing can be donated to help local individuals and families get ready for winter. Donation bins are set up at Chestermere City Hall, Synergy Connects, the Recreation Center, and the Public Library. The program started this week and will run until October 13th. And there's some free cornhole going on in Strathmore this weekend. The event takes place on Sunday at 2 p.m. in Trinity Christian Academy. For more news on everything going on this weekend, download our Strathmore Now app. And in other news, Fresh Bites sandwiches have had several products recalled. The Calgary catering company has recalled their sandwiches due to a possible listeria contamination. Echo Recycling is now facing charges made by the City of Calgary. This comes after a garbage fire began at their southeast landfill 12 days ago. And the man accused of threatening the Prime Minister is facing court today. He's facing charges of criminal harassment and uttering threats.
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1: In the NHL, the Calgary Flames have their first game of the preseason set for Sunday against the Seattle Kraken. Game time is at 6. In MLB action, the Toronto Blue Jays are taking on the Texas Rangers this evening, with first pitch flying at 6. In CFL news, the Calgary Stampeders are back tomorrow at 5 for a game against the Ottawa Red Blacks. As for local sports, the Agri-Risk Wheatland Kings continue the preseason tomorrow as they face off against the Medicine Hat Cubs. Puck drop is set for 7:45. As for high school football, the Strathmore Spartans are back on the field this evening in a game against Crescent Heights.

Glory Boys, If I Go Missing on the Home Stretch, brought to you by Urban's Tack and Western Wear. The Stampeders take on Ottawa tomorrow at McMahon Stadium, 5 p.m. for that game. It's going to be one of the last few nights you're not going to freeze your butt off. I mean, it might get chilly when the sun goes down. Here's George Strait, all my

0: Ella Langley, Loving Life Again on the home stretch. It's Candace Johnson with you. Ella Langley's hit Choosin' Texas just tied Mariah Carey's All I Want for Christmas Is You at the top of the Billboard Hot 100. This is huge. Next week, Ella Langley could beat Mariah Carey's All I Want for Christmas Is You at the top of the Billboard Hot 100. That is wild. Ella Langley must be so happy right now.
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16: We've got a high of 25 degrees today along with sunny skies. It's a bit windy tomorrow as temperatures reach a high of 27, and Sunday's got sunny skies with a high of 28. You can take a look at the next week of weather by heading to strathmorenow.com.
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0: Jane Brown, backseat driver on the home stretch. I'm Candace Johnson. This weekend, another busy one in Alberta. Yes, the Calgary Farmyard is hosting their first ever hot air balloon glow this weekend. Also, if you want to head to Ponoka, they've got their Kinsman Downhill Derby, a soapbox derby on 42nd Avenue. How much fun is that going to be? Just a couple of the events this weekend in Alberta.
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15: Today brings in a high of 25 degrees with sunny skies. We've got some wind tomorrow as temperatures reach a high of 27, and Sunday brings in a high of 28 with a whole lot of sun. Download our Strathmore Now app to catch a look at our full 5-day forecast.
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1: It's Brandon Zebiak here with Strathmore Now, and there is a ton going on this week throughout Strathmore. Specifically, there's the Terry Fox Run. 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
1: I'm Brandon Zebiak with your local news update. There are a ton of events going on throughout the area this weekend. Tomorrow, Last Cowboy Standing takes place at the Strathmore Ag Grounds. The event includes several bull riders along with food trucks and cold drinks. The annual Terry Fox Run is also taking place in Strathmore on Sunday. It takes place at Kinsman Park and kicks off at 10 a.m. True North Society has received $75,000 from the Alberta government to support survivors of gender-based violence. The grant comes through the province's Community Pathways to Justice program for the 2026-27 funding year. Chestermere Strathmore MLA Chantel DeYoung says the funding will help strengthen community justice pathways in Strathmore and the area. The grant comes as True North continues to deal with changes to its provincial funding. Construction on the Rosebud Improvements Project will begin next week. Wheatland County says the work will include paving on Severn Avenue and Comstock Street, along with sidewalk improvements. A new pathway will also be built near the public gazebo, and a water main will be extended along Railway Avenue. Temporary road closures and lane restrictions may be needed, with people asked to follow construction signs and directions from workers. Chestermere residents can help local families prepare for the colder months through the city's annual Jacket Racket program. The City of Chestermere and Chestermere Community Services are collecting newer, gently used winter clothing for individuals and families in need. Jackets, boots, snow pants, and other winter gear can be donated at Chestermere City Hall, Synergy, the Chestermere Recreation Center, and the Chestermere Public Library. Donations are being accepted until October 13th. And there's some free cornhole going on at Trinity Christian Academy this weekend. The event's on Sunday and takes place at 2 p.m. For more information on all of these stories and more, head to strathmorenow.com. In other news, several sandwiches sold by a Calgary catering company have been recalled by Health Canada. The Fresh Bites sandwiches were recalled due to possible listeria contamination. Echo Recycling is being charged by the City of Calgary as their garbage fire continues. This comes 12 days after the fire began at their southeast landfill. And the man who's accused of threatening Prime Minister Mark Carney will be in court today. Police say the man is facing charges of uttering threats and criminal harassment.
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1: In NHL news, the Calgary Flames are kicking off the preseason this weekend with a game set for 6 p.m. on Sunday. In Major League Baseball, the Toronto Blue Jays have a date with the Texas Rangers set for 6 this evening. In the CFL, the Calgary Stampeders are taking on the Ottawa Redblacks at 5 tomorrow. As for local sports, the Agri-Risk Wheatland Kings are hosting the Medicine Hat Cubs tomorrow. Game time is set for 7:45. And in local football, the Strathmore Spartans will be facing off against Crescent Heights this evening at the Strathmore High Football Field.
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1: Today calls for clear skies and a low of 4 degrees. We've got a high of 27 tomorrow along with some light wind, and it's sunny on Sunday with a high of 28. You can check out the next week of weather by visiting strathmorenow.com.
0: She's Googled, "Is this normal?" more times than she'll admit. 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

Cut 'em Loose on the home stretch, brought to you by Urban's Tech and Western Wear. I'm Candace Johnson. Hockey is back at the Saddle Dome this year, the last year for hockey at the Saddle Dome. Calgary Hitmen taking on the Red Deer Rebels tonight. Sunday, preseason action for the Flames against Seattle. Here's Alan Jackson's

0: John Party boots off on the home stretch. I'm Candace Johnson. The National Toy Hall of Fame has named their finalists for 2026, and it's kind of making me scratch my head. None of these are new toys. Like, it's 2026, and these are games that have been around since I was a child in the 80s. Bingo is a finalist for the National Toy Hall of Fame. Care Bears? Love me a Care Bear, but I mean, I guess they're kind of back. Isn't there like a new Care Bear show? There might be. I don't know. My kid's 10 now. He would never watch the Care Bears. Pokemon trading cards, now he's into that. And Yahtzee is also one of the finalists for 2026.
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2: Tonight's a clear one as temperatures drop to a low of 4 degrees. Tomorrow's got a high of 27 along with some wind. And Sunday's a sunny one with a high of 28. You can see what the weather has in store by downloading our Strathmore Now app.
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0: Morgan Wallen, Love Somebody on the home stretch. I'm Candace Johnson. Just a heads up, Alberta gas prices are up again. Yeah, this is partly because of an Illinois refinery outage. And of course, the ongoing pressure with the global oil market. So if you see gas that you think is at a decent rate, I wouldn't say cheap, but decent, you might want to fill up because at any minute, it could go tick, tick, tick, tick, tick, tick, tick, tick, tick, all the way back up.
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17: Tonight, we've got a low of 4 degrees along with clear skies. Tomorrow brings in some light wind and a high of 27. And we've got sunny skies on Sunday leading to a high of 28. You can stay updated on local weather by downloading our Strathmore Now app.
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0: 105 Alley. I'm leaving you on the home stretch. 104.5 More Country. Candace Johnson with you. Strathmore Legion, ahead of Remembrance Day, has just unveiled their commemorative sidewalk, and it looks lovely. 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
2: Producers planning fall weed control should pay close attention to plant condition before spraying. Agri-environmental specialist Margaret Parsons says successful herbicide uptake depends on the weeds remaining actively growing.
3: For best results, weeds should still have healthy green leaves. Once plants start to turn yellow or brown, this means that they're becoming dormant and no longer sending energy down into the roots, so herbicide effectiveness might be reduced.
2: She says it's also an opportunity to evaluate how well current control strategies are working.
3: Fall is also a great time to scout fields, identify problem weeds in areas, and plan next year's management strategy. Remember, herbicides work best when combined with other practices for integrated weed management, such as proper grazing management, mowing, or tillage.
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In a six pack, $20 and a shoulder tap. Got you too far gone to get back. Man, we were cool with that. Cutting class, trying to duck our teachers. Bombing smokes out behind the bleachers. Friday driving double feature. 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
1: I'm Brandon Zebiak with your local news update. There's a ton going on in Strathmore this weekend. Tomorrow, the last cowboy standing returns to the Ag Grounds. It's a day of bull riding with hot food and cold drinks being sold. Sunday, we'll also see the annual Terry Fox Run taking place in Strathmore. The event begins at 10 a.m. and runs through Kinsman Park. True North Society has received new provincial funding as it continues to provide support for survivors of gender-based violence. The Strathmore organization will receive $75,000 through Alberta's Community Pathways to Justice program. True North is also among domestic violence shelters facing a planned $70,000 reduction in core funding. That reduction has been delayed until April 1st, 2027, with transition funding provided in the meantime. A new community-focused platform is aiming to connect residents with people who can help with odd jobs. The app and website will help users post jobs and allow nearby workers to accept them for pay. Founder Adriana Kimini says the goal is to also help people get to know their neighbors.
2: Let's say an elderly lady in the community needs her walls washed, and you are available on the day that she needs her walls washed. You can accept the job, and then you would show up, do the work, and then get paid for it.
1: A launch is being targeted for tomorrow, although that date could change. Have some winter gear you no longer need? The Jacket Racket program is looking for donations in Chestermere. New or gently used jackets, boots, snow pants, and other winter clothing can be donated to help local individuals and families get ready for winter. Donation bins are set up at Chestermere City Hall, Synergy Connects, the Recreation Center, and the Public Library. The program started this week and will run until October 13th. And there's some free cornhole going on in Strathmore this weekend. The event takes place on Sunday at 2 p.m. in Trinity Christian Academy. For more news on everything going on this weekend, download our Strathmore Now app. And in other news, Fresh Bites sandwiches have had several products recalled. The Calgary catering company has recalled their sandwiches due to a possible listeria contamination. Echo Recycling is now facing charges made by the City of Calgary. This comes after a garbage fire began at their southeast landfill 12 days ago. And the man accused of threatening the Prime Minister is facing court today. He's facing charges of criminal harassment and uttering threats.
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1: In the NHL, the Calgary Flames have their first game of the preseason set for Sunday against the Seattle Kraken. Game time is at 6. In MLB action, the Toronto Blue Jays are taking on the Texas Rangers this evening, with first pitch flying at 6. In CFL news, the Calgary Stampeders are back tomorrow at 5 for a game against the Ottawa Redblacks. As for local sports, the Agri-Risk Wheatland Kings continue the preseason tomorrow as they face off against the Medicine Hat Cubs. Puck drop is set for 7:45. As for high school football, the Strathmore Spartans are back on the field this evening in a game against Crescent Heights.
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1: We've got a low of 4 degrees tonight along with clear skies. Tomorrow brings in a high of 27 as some light

It's Megan Patrick, your daddy's smile on the home stretch. I'm Candace Johnson. How you doing? We've got details about the CMAs coming up and what's happening in entertainment, brought to you by the Great Eagle Resort and Casino. First, Carrie Underwood. Here's Blown Away on the home stretch.

0: 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Here's Candace with what's happening in entertainment. 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
1: Well, some hardcore fans feel like Morgan Wallen was snubbed for this year's CMAs because he wasn't nominated for Entertainer of the Year or Male Vocalist of the Year.

for a couple other awards, but those are just for some of his collaborations. And the CMAs just announced they're doing a televised tribute concert next month to celebrate the legacy of Dolly Parton. Well, Angus Young from AC/DC will sign your baby. Nice.

0: This was Angus Young's second pop-up signing event. This one went down in Toronto, and Angus Young literally will sign anything and anyone, even your baby. And just announced this week, Men Without Hats will be at the Great Eagle Event Center on January 27th. Tickets went on sale today. I'm Candace, and that's what's happening in entertainment, brought to you by the Great Eagle Event Center.
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20: Tonight's a clear one as temperatures drop to a low of 4 degrees. Tomorrow's got a high of 27 along with some wind, and Sunday's a sunny one with a high of 28. 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

0: Luke Combs back in the saddle on the home stretch. How you doing? I'm Candace Johnson. Today is a great day to eat a cheeseburger. It's National Cheeseburger Day. Here are some of the best cheeseburgers in Alberta. Canmore, the Patty Shack, has a triple signature cheeseburger, 21 ounces of Alberta beef. In Calgary, at Hudson's in Shaughnessy, they have a peanut butter bacon cheeseburger, peanut butter, bacon, cheddar, lettuce, tomato, onion, pickle, and mayo on a brioche bun. And here's the ultimate in Drumheller for National Cheeseburger Day, the Mammoth Burger at Bernie and Boys in Drumheller. It's 24 ounces of Alberta beef.
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7: Tonight, we've got a low of 4 degrees along with clear skies. Tomorrow brings in some light wind and a high of 27, and we've got sunny skies on Sunday leading to a high of 28. You can stay updated on local weather by downloading our Strathmore Now app.
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0: Brody. 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I'm Candace Johnson. The weather is getting a little bit colder. We're not thinking about that now, though, because we've got sunshine, but I'm sure we were thinking about it last week. Well, Chestermere's Jacket Racket event is coming back. So if you've got some gently used winter clothing that you are willing to part with, we've got the details for you at strathmorenow.com.
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